0: happy.
1: Look at me, I'm happy. 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I give you my phone number. When you worry, call me. I make you happy.

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2: 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Cause your friends don't dance. 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

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We can dance if we want to. We can leave your friends behind. Cause your friends don't dance. And if they don't dance, well, they're no friends of mine. Radio Retro Tops. 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